cipher. 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Dave Kilminster. Robert Walter. Jonathan Wilson.

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1: 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It's called Push.

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0: Radio Città Fujiko 103.1 FM.
1: 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Hello. This song is about. You got it? Do you want to do it again? Now put it away. This song is about Elvis Presley. Fuck, man. It was a surprise. This is about Elvis Presley, who was born in a little town called Tupelo. And on the day that he was born, there was a terrible flood and a terrible storm called the Storm of Tupelo. And in that storm, it was so bad that no birds could fly and no fish could swim on the day that Elvis Presley was born in a tiny little town called Tupelo. You ready? Put your hands in the air.

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Then Sue came along, loved me strong, that's what I thought, me and Sue.

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I know it's been done, having one girl who loved me, right or wrong.

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1: The idea is no longer relevant.